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1: Wisdom and Little Miss are back in Happy Meal and they're off on a road trip. Your little one can go somewhere exciting with Little Miss Brave. Laugh all the way there with Mr. Tickle or make up an adventure all of their own. On this road trip, anything's possible. Some fun, some food, it's all inside this Happy Meal. Until the 8th of June from 11 a.m. Includes one pre-selected book or toy while stocks last, subject to availability.
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1: 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Some fun, some food, it's all inside this Happy Meal. Until the 8th of June from 11 a.m. Includes one pre-selected book or toy while stocks last, subject to availability.
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8: The top stories this hour. Today we're hearing from farmers as new data shows rural crime cost them over £2 million in Wales last year. Research shows criminals are most likely to take vehicles, quad bikes and sometimes even livestock. Abby Reader's a dairy farmer in Cardiff and head of the NFU in Wales.
9: Rural crime in Wales is a massive issue for many of our members. We need to remember that it's not just their businesses, it's their homes as well, and this can make you feel really vulnerable. You just can't separate the two. These are isolated places.
8: A major review is warning up to one in six young people could be out of work or training within the next 5 years. That would mean a million 16 to 24-year-olds, raising fears of a so-called lost generation. A former Tata steelworker has been caught supplying cocaine and cannabis edibles in Swansea. Darren Phillips was stopped by police in Morriston with drugs worth thousands of pounds. His home was later searched, uncovering more than 100 THC edibles and cash. There's plenty of Welsh action later as Premier League darts finals night rolls into London's O2. Gezi Price takes on world number one Luke Littler, while Ponty Berham's Johnny Clayton faces off against former world champ Luke Humphreys. Wales head coach Rhian Wilkinson says it'll have been tough for Leicester's players to experience relegation from the Women's Super League. Goalkeeper Olivia Clark and forward Hannah Kane are among those selected from the side for World Cup qualifiers against Montenegro and the Czech Republic. Wilkinson says the pair should benefit from being on international duty.
10: I do hope that when our players, no matter what's happening at club, come in to play for Wales, that they find it to be an environment where they can just take a breath and relax a bit.
8: And Paul Rudd says he was unexpectedly nervous to sing in his latest film, Power Ballad. The actor stars alongside Nick Jonas in a musical comedy.
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8: A warm day to come across Wales with some hazy sunshine later. Highs of 27 degrees. That's the latest. I'm Tom Preece.
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4: The M4 quiet so far this Thursday morning. No delays, 49 to Cardiff Gate. All approaches are on the move with no delays for the 4119 to Miskin, for the A470 to Corriton at 32. And it's coping well for the 465 to Llandarcy at 43. Moving for Neath for Portalbert and Bridgend. Swansea quiet with no delays for Fabian Way. Gowerton moving for the Victoria Road roundabout on the A484. And it's coping well across Lacher Bridge. I'm Hannah Cox.
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14: M4 is moving 49 to the Cauldron. No delays for the Bringlass tunnels. Moving on approaches for the A470 to Coryton, 4119 to Miskin. No delays to report for the 465 to Llandarcy at 43. And it's coping well for Cardiff, for Gabalva, Letwith and Llanedin interchanges. No delays for Newport Road. Leith for Talbot Regent on the move. It's coping well for Swansea. Oystermouth Road, Mumbles Road, Fabian Way and Key Parade on the move for Swansea. So is Gowerton. I'm Hannah Cox. That's the latest.
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12: The top stories this hour. New stats are showing how severe rural crime is in Wales, as it's costing farmers here £2 million a year. The NFU's research shows criminals are most likely to take vehicles, quad bikes, and sometimes even livestock. Abby Reid is a dairy farmer in Cardiff and head of the NFU in Wales.
13: If you do find that you need help, sometimes it can take a very long time for that help to come. For many farmers, just the fear of the fact that rural crime could happen to you is enough to cause a lot of mental anxiety.
12: Nearly a million young people are out of work, education or training in the UK, a number a report's found will likely rise. One in six 16 to 24-year-olds could fall into that category within 5 years, up from the current one in eight. Former Labour Health Secretary Alan Milburn's review warns of a lost generation, blaming a system stuck in the past. A former Tata steelworker has been caught supplying cocaine and cannabis edibles in Swansea. Darren Phillips was stopped by police in Morriston with drugs worth thousands of pounds. His home was later searched, uncovering more than 100 THC edibles and cash. There's plenty of Welsh action later as Premier League darts finals night rolls into London. Gezi Price takes on world number one Luke Littler, while Johnny Clayton faces off against former world champ Luke Humphreys. Wales's women's head coach Rhian Wilkinson says it's time for her team to deliver as Cymru prepare for two massive World Cup qualifiers. They face off against Montenegro and the Czech Republic, looking to continue their four-game unbeaten run.
14: We're scoring, we've conceded less goals. There's a lot of things that we can look at and say, like, we're ticking the box, knowing that we've got two very important games right around the corner.
12: And Paul Rudd says he was unexpectedly nervous to sing in his latest film, Power Ballad. The actor stars alongside Nick Jonas in the new musical comedy.
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12: A warm day to come across Wales with some hazy sunshine later. Highs of 27 degrees. That's the latest. I'm Tom Preece.
0: Good morning. Welcome to Dragon Radio. It's just gone 7. Welcome to Thursday, 28th of May today. Marvin Gaye's What's Going On's coming soon. Also Dolly Parton. First, we're in 1988 with Azdek Camera, Somewhere in My Heart. Dragon.

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Maybe we should phone up Dolly and tell her all about it. Essentially, we don't play the same song twice between 9 and 5 on any given weekday. 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
4: The M4 moving well. All approaches are coping well so far. This Thursday morning, the A470 down to Coryton interchange moving nicely, and it's coping well for Neath for Bertalbot and Bridgend. It's moving for the Vale of Glamorgan and Rhondychen and Taf. Moving for Swansea with the usual delays in the city centre, coping well. No problems for Fabian Way. Moving for Gowerton, no delays for the Victoria Road roundabout on the A484 or across Lougher Bridge. I'm Hannah Cox. That's your latest.
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0: Alexander O'Neill, Criticize, Dragon Radio Plays, all-time favourites. 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Jackson 5, I Want You Back, and the Pet Shop Boys and Dusty Springfield are coming next. 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
12: Good morning, a quiet start for the roads. So far this Thursday morning, the M449 to the Caldra, moving east and westbound. It is busier approaching the motorway, though, for the A470 down to Coryton at 32 and for the 465 to Llandarcy at 43. Back to Cardiff, no delays for Gabalva, Leckworth, Llanedin interchanges or Newport Road. Moving for Neath for Bertalbot and Bridgend and Swansea quiet so far, no delays for the city centre. I'm Hannah Cox, that's your latest.
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0: Queen, These Are the Days of Our Lives. 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
16: The top stories this hour. Today we're hearing from farmers as new data shows rural crime cost them over £2 million in Wales last year. Research shows criminals are most likely to take vehicles, quad bikes and sometimes even livestock. Abby Reid is a dairy farmer in Cardiff and the head of the NFU in Wales.
17: Rural crime in Wales is a massive issue for many of our members. We need to remember that it's not just their businesses, it's their homes as well. And this can make you feel really vulnerable. You just can't separate the two. These are isolated places.
16: A major review is warning up to one in six young people could be out of work or training within the next 5 years. That would mean a million 16 to 24-year-olds, raising fears of a so-called lost generation. A former Tata steel worker has been caught supplying cocaine and cannabis edibles in Swansea. Darren Phillips was stopped by police in Morriston with drugs worth thousands of pounds. His home was later searched, uncovering more than 100 THC edibles and cash. There's plenty of Welsh action later as Premier League darts finals night rolls into London's O2. Gezi Price takes on world number one Luke Littler, while Johnny Clayton faces off against former world champion Luke Humphries. Wales head coach Rhian Wilkinson says it'll have been tough for Leicester's players to experience relegation from the Women's Super League. Goalkeeper Olivia Clark and forward Hannah Kane are among those selected from the Foxes for World Cup qualifiers against Montenegro and the Czech Republic. Wilkinson says the pair should benefit from being on international duty.
18: I do hope that when our players, no matter what's happening at club, come in to play for Wales, that they find it to be an environment where they can just take a breath and relax a bit.
16: And Paul Rudd says he was unexpectedly nervous to sing in his latest film, Power Ballad. The actor stars alongside Nick Jonas in the musical comedy.
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16: A warm day to come across Wales with some hazy sunshine later. Highs of 27 degrees. That's the latest. I'm Tom Preece.
9: Good morning. It's just gone 8 o'clock with Dragon Radio. Waking up Wales for Thursday. Manfred Mann's Earth Band. Blinded by the Light coming real soon. Bill Medley, Jennifer Warnes right now from Dirty Dancing. I've had the time of my life.

Sweet dreams are made of this. This is Tony Dibben at Dragon Radio. Cheers for tuning in. Suzanne Vega, Luca's coming soon. Right now, here's Kylie. Have you seen the documentary on Netflix yet? This is Better the Devil You Know. This is Dragon Radio.

0: 1987 for Suzanne Vega at Dragon Radio, playing all-time favourites. That's Luca. We are the new home of Wyn Evans. He's back at the weekend, both days, Saturday and Sunday, from 10 a.m.
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11: The M4 is moving well, 49 to Cardiff Gate. No delays either for the Brynglas tunnels. There are long delays for Cardiff and the A4232. It is partially blocked eastbound to an obstruction on the road from Culverhouse Cross to Leckwith Interchange. Approaching the M4 is slow for the 465 to Llandarcy at 43, though it is moving for other approaches. No delays for the A4067 to Ynys Forgan. Swansea moving for the city centre for Fabian Way. I'm Hannah Cox. That's the latest.
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0: For Womack and Womack in Teardrops at Dragon Radio, we're playing all-time favourites for Wales. Travel news soon. Pink Floyd, the final number one here in Wales of the 1970s. Another brick in the wall is coming next. And Duran Duran, a Hungry Like the Wolf.
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11: If West, though, it's due to an obstruction on the road for the A4232 between Culverhouse Cross and Leckwith Interchange. No delays to report for the rest of Cardiff. Meath and Portalbert are on the move, so is Bridgend. And Swansea moving with the usual delays in the city centre running to time. Coping well for Gowerton and across Lacher Bridge for the A484. I'm Hannah Cox. That's the latest.
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11: Across Lacher Bridge for the A484. I'm Hannah Cox. That's the latest.
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0: set Listen to Your Heart from 1990 at Dragon Radio. Coming next today, we're going to kick off the No Repeat 9 to 5. That's our promise. We won't play the same song twice between 9 and 5. The No Repeat 9 to 5 gets underway in moments. 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
12: The top stories this hour. New stats are showing how severe rural crime is in Wales, as it's costing farmers here £2 million a year. The NFU's research shows criminals are most likely to take vehicles, quad bikes, and sometimes even livestock. Abby Reid is a dairy farmer in Cardiff and head of the NFU in Wales.
13: If you do find that you need help, sometimes it can take a very long time for that help to come. And for many farmers, just the fear of the fact that rural crime could happen to you is enough to cause a lot of mental anxiety.
12: Nearly a million young people are out of work, education or training in the UK, a number of reports found will likely rise. One in six 16 to 24-year-olds could fall into that category within 5 years, up from the current one in eight. Former Labour Health Secretary Alan Milburn's review warns of a lost generation, blaming a system stuck in the past. A former Tata steelworker has been caught supplying cocaine and cannabis edibles in Swansea. Darren Phillips was stopped by police in Morriston with drugs worth thousands of pounds. His home was later searched, uncovering more than 100 THC edibles and cash. There's plenty of Welsh action later as Premier League darts finals night rolls into London. Gezi Price takes on world number one Luke Littler, while Johnny Clayton faces off against former world champ Luke Humphreys. Wales's women's head coach Rhian Wilkinson says it's time for her team to deliver as Cymru prepare for two massive World Cup qualifiers. They face off against Montenegro and the Czech Republic, looking to continue their four-game unbeaten run.
14: We've conceded less goals. There's a lot of things that we can look at and say, like, we're ticking the box, knowing that we've got two very important games right around the corner.
12: And Paul Rudd says he was unexpectedly nervous to sing in his latest film, Power Ballad. The actor stars alongside Nick Jonas in the new musical comedy.
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12: A warm day to come across Wales with some hazy sunshine later. Highs of 27 degrees. That's the latest. I'm Tom Preece.
0: Good morning, it's just gone nine. We are Dragon Radio. We're playing all-time favourites here across Wales. Pretenders, Don't Get Me Wrong, Peter Frampton and David Bowie right now. Kicks off the no-repeat 9 to 5 for Thursday morning.

0: 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We're playing your all-time favourites across Wales. Billy Ocean, Caribbean Queen, and 10cc, The Things We Do For Love. 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

0: 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This is Dragon Radio. Angela J coming next today. Phil Hoyles is on from 2. And Steve Wiggy Wiggins back tonight from 7. Remember, we're the new home of Win Evans. He's back both days at the weekend, Saturday, Sunday morning from 10 a.m. The Win Evans Show right here at Dragon Radio.
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8: The top stories this hour. Today we're hearing from farmers as new data shows rural crime in Wales cost them over £2 million last year. Research shows criminals are most likely to take vehicles, quad bikes and sometimes even livestock. Abby Reid is a dairy farmer in Cardiff and head of the NFU in Wales.
9: Rural crime in Wales is a massive issue for many of our members. We need to remember that it's not just their businesses, it's their homes as well, and this can make you feel really vulnerable. You just can't separate the two. And also, just by their nature of being rural, these are isolated places.
8: A major review is warning up to 1 in 6 young people could be out of work, education or training within the next 5 years. That would mean 1 million 16 to 24-year-olds, raising fears of a so-called lost generation. A former Tata steelworker has been caught supplying cocaine and cannabis edibles in Swansea. Darren Phillips was stopped by police in Morriston with drugs worth thousands of pounds. His home was later searched, uncovering more than 100 THC edibles and cash. There's plenty of Welsh action later as Premier League darts finals night rolls into London's O2 Arena. Gezi Price takes on world number one Luke Littler, while Johnny Clayton faces off against former world champ Luke Humphries. Wales head coach Rian Wilkinson says it'll have been tough for Leicester's players to experience relegation from the Women's Super League. Goalkeeper Olivia Clarke and forward Hannah Kane are among those selected from the side for World Cup qualifiers against Montenegro and the Czech Republic. Wilkinson says the pair should benefit from being away on international duty.
10: I do hope that when our players, no matter what's happening at club, come in to play for Wales, that they find it to be an environment where they can just take a breath and relax a bit.
8: And it's being reported Lily Allen's teaming up with Jade Thirlwall. They've apparently worked together on a revamped version of the song Beg For Me.
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8: A warm day to come across Wales with some hazy sunshine later. Highs of 27 degrees. That's the latest. I'm Tom Preece.
11: Well, good morning. It's just after 10 and welcome. This is Dragon Radio. Stay with me. I have got Mariah Carey on the way. And now, shall we do the two fills right here on Dragon?

No repeat 9-to-5 workday. Hello, it's Dragon Radio, and it's another lovely day today. Maybe not as hot as it has been, but that is a welcome relief for me anyway. Highs of 28 in the capital today. Are we heading to the beach today? What are we doing? Are we having a day off? Are we working? And we're waiting for the weekend. Roll on Friday tomorrow. We are nearly there. Here's Mariah Carey now.

0: It's been a hot few days, hasn't it? Imagine getting a swimming pool in your garden. Has it crossed your mind? Have you thought about it? It would be nice. It's expensive, though. However, with £750,000, you could have the swimming pool in your garden. You could have the hot tub. You could have the cold plunge. You could have the sauna. Or, and if you don't have the room, you could move house to get the room. You could. Or you could, like, do some stuff, renovation around the house. It's a lot of money, isn't it? Make me a winner.
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0: 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Now, if you ever have days when you think you're not good enough or you're not very good at doing a particular something, take some reassurance that Sheryl Crow herself does that regularly too. She says, it's very hard for me to understand why I've had the colossal success I've had when I'm not the greatest singer, I'm not the greatest songwriter, I'm not the greatest bass player, guitar player or producer. Sheryl Crow, we think you are wonderful, absolutely wonderful, and we love that. Dragon Radio. Fabulous, isn't it? Stay with us, still sounding brilliant and in the sunshine. It's your no repeat 9 to 5 workday with Billy Joel on the way. Dragon
1: Radio. Oh, isn't it the best feeling when you've come home after a long day, you've kicked off your shoes and you're headed to the kitchen where you just know there are some of those delicious Cadbury Dairy Milk ice creams. You know they're there because you did the big shop yesterday. 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

0: Dragon Radio. Happy birthday if it happens to be your special day today. You're a Gemini like me. Not that my birthday's today. It's not till June. But yes, we are apparently affectionate and we are excellent communicators, but we are indecisive and prone to restlessness. I'd say that's pretty true. Now stay with me, for me anyway. News headlines at 11 on the way. 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
14: The top stories this hour. New stats are showing how severe rural crime is in Wales, as it's costing farmers here £2 million a year. The NFU's research shows criminals are most likely to take vehicles, quad bikes and sometimes even livestock. Abby Reid is a dairy farmer in Cardiff and head of the NFU in Wales.
15: If you do find that you need help, sometimes it can take a very long time for that help to come. And for many farmers, just the fear of the fact that rural crime could happen to you is enough to cause a lot of mental anxiety.
14: Nearly a million young people are out of work, education or training in the UK, a number a report's found will likely rise. One in six 16 to 24-year-olds could fall into that category within 5 years, up from the current one in eight. Former Labour Health Secretary Alan Milburn's review warns of a lost generation, blaming a system stuck in the past. A former Tata steel worker has been caught supplying cocaine and cannabis edibles in Swansea. Darren Phillips was stopped by police in Morriston with drugs worth thousands of pounds. His home was later searched, uncovering more than 100 THC edibles and cash. There's plenty of Welsh action later as Premier League darts finals night rolls into London. Gezi Price takes on world number one Luke Littler, while Johnny Clayton faces off against former world champ Luke Humphreys. Wales's women's head coach Rhiann Wilkinson says it's time for her team to deliver as Cymru prepare for two massive World Cup qualifiers. They face off against Montenegro and the Czech Republic, looking to continue their four-game unbeaten run.
16: We're scoring, we've conceded less goals. There's a lot of things that we can look at and say, like, we're ticking the box, knowing that we've got two very important games right around the corner where we've got to make sure that we deliver.
14: And it's being reported Lily Allen's teaming up with Jade Thirlwall. They've apparently worked together on a revamped version of the song Beg For Me.
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14: A warm day to come across Wales with some hazy sunshine later. Highs of 27 degrees. That's the latest. I'm Tom Preece.
0: Good morning, just after 11, and welcome to Thursday. I'm Angela J, 28th of May, and it's good to have your company. Fleetwood Mac coming up, Michael Jackson, and now it's Kim Wilde.

Dragon Radio across Wales. It's your no repeat 9 to 5 workday. Welcome to Thursday morning. And some dodgy and good enough now with Dire Straits and Walk of Life on the way.

0: 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Welcome to Dragon Radio. Maybe you're off for the half-term holidays, maybe you're not. Maybe you've got the weekend off. Fingers crossed. Weather-wise, it's still looking all right the weekend. Maybe not as good as it has been all week. Typical. But maybe it's a welcome. Maybe we're very happy to have a little bit of lower temperatures over the weekend, because it's been hot, hasn't it, to be fair? Dragon Radio.
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0: It's been a hot few days, hasn't it? Imagine getting a swimming pool in your garden. Has it crossed your mind? Have you thought about it? Would be nice. It's expensive, though. However, with £750,000, you could have the swimming pool in your garden. You could have the hot tub. You could have the cold plunge. You could have the sauna. Or, and if you don't have the room, you could move house to get the room. You could. Or you could, like, do some stuff, renovation around the house. It's a lot of money, isn't it? Make me a winner.
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10: The top stories this hour. The author behind a government commission review into youth unemployment is warning it's becoming deeper and corrosive. More than 1 million 16 to 24-year-olds aren't working, learning or training. Former Labour Health Secretary Alan Milburn found that costs the economy £125 billion every year, more than the UK spends on education. He says young people are being failed on multiple fronts.
11: Whether it is education or health or welfare, that system fails to enable their participation in the labour market. Instead, all too often, it ends up putting young people on a path to a life not in jobs, but on benefits.
10: Ministers call it a challenge they need to confront. Today we're hearing from farmers as new data shows rural crime cost them over £2 million in Wales last year. Research shows criminals are most likely to take vehicles and sometimes even livestock. Abby Reid is a dairy farmer in Cardiff and head of the NFU in Wales.
12: Rural crime in Wales is a massive issue for many of our members. We need to remember that it's not just their businesses, it's their homes as well, and this can make you feel really vulnerable. You just can't separate the two.
10: An eighth child has died after drowning in water during the warm spell across the UK. A teenage boy's body was pulled yesterday from a pond in Swanscombe in Kent. A former Tata steelworker has been caught supplying cocaine and cannabis edibles in Swansea. Darren Phillips was stopped by police in Morriston with drugs worth thousands of pounds. His home was later searched, uncovering more than 100 THC edibles and cash. There's plenty of Welsh action later as Premier League darts finals night rolls into London. Gezi Price takes on world number one Luke Littler, while Ponty Berham's Johnny Clayton faces off against Luke Humphreys. And it's being reported Lily Allen's teaming up with Jade Thirlwall. They've apparently worked together on a revamped version of the song Beg For Me.
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10: A warm day to come across Wales with some hazy sunshine later. Highs of 27 degrees. That's the latest. I'm Tom Preece.
0: Good afternoon. It's just after midday and welcome. This is Dragon Radio. We've got Cool and the Gang coming up for you soon. This lunch hour and now St Elmo's Fire from John Parr.

choosing us as we broadcast from Wales and for Wales. 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Welcome to Lunch Hour.

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0: across Wales. Welcome. This is Dragon Radio. Now then, don't forget the 2026 Nation Awards are happening, proudly supported by Atlantic Recycling on June the 26th. We'll be celebrating Wales's unsung heroes and community champions, of which you may be one, or you may know somebody who's one. There's a fabulous evening that's happening at the Brangwyn Hall in Swansea, and the nominations are now open. So if you know someone, head online to nationawards.wales and tell us who you think deserves to be recognised. So maybe you know somebody who's been super, super, super, super brave. Perhaps you know somebody who has contributed to animal welfare. Maybe you know somebody who's contributed to the community in which you live, and they absolutely make a difference. Shine a spotlight on someone special and nominate them now online at nationawards.wales, and you never know, we could be seeing you on June the 26th. 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

0: 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Hello to Clive and to Anne, who are actually just packing up, ready to go on holiday. Although we needn't have bothered. This week's been amazing. You'll have a lovely time. Where are you going? Right, stay with us. News headlines at 1 on the way. Dragon
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11: The top stories this hour, youth joblessness has been described as a moral crisis by the author of a government commission review that warns of a lost generation. More than 1 million 16 to 24-year-olds in the UK aren't in work, education or training. In the speech, former Labour Health Secretary Alan Milburn said young people weren't being prepared for employment. Work and Pension Secretary Pat McFadden has welcomed his findings.
12: It's a crisis that's been ignored for too long. Observed simply as background noise or a perennial feature of our changing economy, but we should not accept it like that.
11: Rural crime cost farmers over £2 million last year. New data has been released showing the impact of thefts of things like vehicles, quad bikes and sometimes even livestock. Abby Reader, a dairy farmer in Cardiff, says many people are living in fear.
13: Let alone the financial impact if you do face that crime or worse. We've got farmers who have been had their lives threatened, have been attacked. And any sort of crime will have a massive impact on their business, their ability to operate that business. And of course, it will also have that impact on their families.
11: A woman's been sentenced after putting a pillow over another woman's face during an assault in a Neath hotel. 42-year-old Emma Ridge attacked her victim at the Ambassador Hotel after both had been drinking. Ridge was given a suspended prison sentence, told to complete unpaid work and follow a drug and alcohol programme. In sport, the Prime Minister's joined fan groups in signing a letter calling for Saturday's Champions League final to be free to watch on TV. Pay channel TNT Sports are showing Arsenal's match with Paris Saint-Germain. And Steven Spielberg says AI should never be the final words on anything creative. The legendary director doesn't believe there's any substitute for the soul in storytelling. His latest film, Disclosure Day, is out in cinemas next month.
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11: A very warm afternoon. The sunshine could turn a bit hazy. Highs of 27 degrees. That's the latest. I'm Gavin Rutter.
0: Lunchtime, I'm Angela J. Phil Hoyle's here in an hour from now. And to see us through, we continue with our all-time favourite and TLC coming up, but first one.

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Welcome to Dragon Radio. It's your no-repeat 9-to-5 workday. Got ABC coming up as we continue with your all-time favourites. 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

0: ABC. It is Thursday. Good to have you company. Hello to Louise in Cardiff, who's actually having a day inside today. She's a little bit red and needs to stay out of the sun. I think there are many people probably feeling exactly the same today. So a clear out it is. Yeah, her and her daughter having a bit of a clear out of the clutter that we accumulate in our house. Apparently, it's equivalent to 11 Wembley stadiums. You might actually find some things worth some money that you could sell, you know. You could. You may be in luck. You may be able to get some money. Sell it. Put it online. Steve Miller Band coming up and Eternal very soon right here. 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

0: It's been a hot few days, hasn't it? Imagine getting a swimming pool in your garden. Has it crossed your mind? Have you thought about it? It would be nice. It's expensive, though. However, with £750,000, you could have the swimming pool in your garden. You could have the hot tub. You could have the cold plunge. You could have the sauna. Or, and if you don't have the room, you could move house to get the room. You could. Or you could, like, do some stuff, renovation around the house. It's a lot of money, isn't it? Make me a winner.
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0: Hoyles. 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
7: The top stories this hour. The author behind the government-commissioned review into youth unemployment is warning it's become deeper and corrosive. More than 1 million 16 to 24-year-olds aren't working, learning or training. Former Labour Health Secretary Alan Milburn's found that cost the economy £125 billion each year, more than the UK spends on education. He says young people are being failed on multiple fronts.
8: Whether it is education or health or welfare, that system fails to enable their participation in the labour market. Instead, all too often, it ends up putting young people on a path to a life not in jobs, but on benefits.
7: Wales's diabetes crisis is growing faster than predicted, with a fifth of all adults now having some form of the condition. Public Health Wales's latest figures estimate more than 500,000 people are now living with diabetes or are pre-diabetic. Alex Hicks from Cardiff was diagnosed with type 2 diabetes in his early 30s. He says he was hospitalised for days.
9: Started to get some symptoms and thought, this doesn't feel quite right. Went along to my local GP eventually after probably been in denial for a little while, and found myself in hospital pretty quickly. It was in hospital when I got my first diagnosis.
7: A woman who placed a pillow over another woman's face during an assault in Neath has been given a suspended prison sentence. 42-year-old Emma Ridge had been drinking before the attack, which took place in a room at the Ambassador Hotel. New statistics show rural crimes costing farmers in Wales £2 million a year. The NFU's research shows criminals are most likely to take vehicles, quad bikes and sometimes even livestock. And a buffalo who went viral after its hair was compared to Donald Trump's has been spared from an Eid sacrifice in Bangladesh. The rare albino's blonde fringe has attracted large crowds, leading to Dhaka's Home Minister ordering the animal to be saved over safety concerns.
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7: A very warm afternoon. The sunshine could turn a bit hazy. Highs of 27 degrees. That's the latest. I'm Gavin Rutter.
12: Good afternoon. Welcome to Drive Time. It's Phil Hoyles on Dragon Radio Wales. Some great tunes coming up on the show today. We're going to start them with the Bangles and Manic Monday. Good afternoon.

It's Dragon Radio playing Donna Summer. This time I know it's for real. So another exceptionally hot day today, very humid too. Thunderstorms breaking out quite sporadically right across the country today. Last night's was absolutely phenomenal. I don't know whether you caught it. If you did, get your pictures in today. I'm not sure whether we got that degree of lightning and rain today, but we shall wait and see how the afternoon develops. Otherwise, it's going to be very warm. It should start cooling down as of tomorrow. It's quite substantially so. Back to near normal for this time of year tomorrow. Music from Denise Williams. Let's hear it for the boy on the way after EB4 and Kingston Town on Dragon Radio at drive time.

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0: 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We've just paid out £400,000 on Wednesday. 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

0: the Cause and What Can I Do on Dragon Radio on a Thursday. Whatever you're doing today, whether you're outside, whether you're inside, whether you're working, whether you're enjoying the sunshine and having it soundtracked by Dragon Radio. Hopefully the day is going brilliantly today. We've got some great music playing on Drive Time right the way throughout the day. If you fancy getting in touch, then your number is 07740938500. You can also get in touch on the Nation Player and, of course, our Facebook page as well. It's Throwback Thursday and a corking picture is online. 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

0: It's Dragon Radio on a Thursday, so it's all about the footy at the moment, isn't it? On the 30th, we've got the Champions League final. It's Arsenal versus PSG, kickoff at 5 o'clock. And then, of course, the start of the FIFA World Cup on the 11th of June. It's all going to be happening right through the summer.
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12: The top stories this hour: youth joblessness has been described as a moral crisis by the author of a government-commissioned review that warns of a lost generation. More than 1 million 16 to 24-year-olds in the UK aren't in work, education or training. In a speech, former Labour Health Secretary Alan Milburn says young people aren't being prepared for employment. Work and Pensions Secretary Pat McFadden has welcomed his findings.
13: It's a crisis that's been ignored for too long, observed simply as background noise or a perennial feature of our changing economy, but we should not accept it like that.
12: Public Health Wales says a diabetes crisis is growing faster than predicted, with a fifth of all adults now having some form of the condition. The health body's latest figures estimate more than 500,000 people in Wales are now living with diabetes or are pre-diabetic. Alex Hicks from Cardiff was diagnosed with type 2 diabetes in his early 30s. He says he's had to make major lifestyle changes.
14: Initially, I was successful at getting my type 2 diabetes into remission. So I took up cycling and got active again, started cycling to work, basically about half an hour each way, and made some lifestyle changes, including to my diet.
12: A woman's been sentenced after putting a pillow over another woman's face during an assault in a Neath hotel. 42-year-old Emma Ridge attacked her victim at the Ambassador Hotel after both had been drinking. Ridge was given a suspended prison sentence, told to complete unpaid work and follow a drug and alcohol programme. In sport, the Prime Minister's joined fan groups in signing a letter calling for Saturday's Champions League final to be free to watch on TV. Pay channel TNT Sports are showing Arsenal's match with Paris Saint-Germain. And Steven Spielberg says AI should never be the final words on anything creative. The legendary director doesn't believe there's any substitute for the soul in storytelling.
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12: A very very warm afternoon. The sunshine could turn a bit hazy. Highs of 27 degrees. That's the latest. I'm Gavin Rutter.
0: Dragon Radio in the sunshine today. It's Thursday and we've got some great songs playing on Drive Time. To start, a big team from Prince. It's 1999. Good afternoon.

Eddie Grant. It's Electric Avenue. So making news in the showbiz today, Harry Styles has been hitting out over the backlash to his tour after fans have branded it the worst of all time. It's a bit harsh, isn't it? I mean, there's a very thin line between love and hate, as I think he's kind of sussing out at the moment. Got music coming up, not so much from Harry Styles, but music coming up in the next 15 from Dommage, Christina Aguilera. Continues the show today, though. This is Genie in a Bottle on a Thursday. Hello.

0: From 1985, it's the Barge, it's the rhythm of the night, so it's going to be, once again, a very muggy drive time today. Lots of thundery showers in some places springing up as well. Wales had quite a lot of them last night. I don't know what it was like where you were. Maybe even took some photos. If you did, get them into us. It did pass my mind at about 2 o'clock in the morning, and then I thought, do you know what, I'm just too tired, I'm just going to go back to bed. 07740938500, if you just did get up and take some photos, get those into us today. Great music on the way then. 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
0: 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We've just paid out £400,000 on Wednesday. 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

0: It's Dragon Radio playing Lionel Richie and My Destiny, and before that, Queen and Radio Gaga playing the big songs across Wales on DAB and online at The Nation Player. So making news in the showbiz today, Paul McCartney shares a secret true story behind the Beatles' name. And also Kiefer Sutherland is making news today as well, as he's now slashed the price of tickets to see him on tour for under a tenner. Big news for you if you're a bit of a fan. Music coming up on the show for you very soon then. We've got, after the latest news on the roads, Kenny Loggins and Footloose on Dragon Radio.
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12: Good afternoon. Hi to you. I'm Jules Buckley. There's queues towards the M4 this afternoon. Firstly, away from Cardiff, very heavy north up the A4232 from Carver House Cross up to Cardiff West at Junction 33. An eastbound A48 queue to Junction 49 Pont Abram, and towards 43 Llandarcy away from Neath, down to one lane for a short stretch of the A465. Partially blocked. Looks like a collision there. And the M4 West to Newport's patchy and slow from Junction 23. Through to the Bryn Glas tunnels.
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11: The top stories this hour, four more people have been convicted following the murder of a woman in South Wales. Police were called to an address in Talbot Green in March last year where Joanne Penny had been shot to the chest. Our reporter George Simons has more.
12: Today at Cardiff Crown Court, another four people were convicted in connection with the murder of Joanne Penny, who was caught up in a turf war between two drug gangs operating in South Wales. Detective Chief Inspector Leanne Rees said the convictions reflect the diligence and hard work of the investigation and prosecution teams over two trials. All 11 people involved will now be sentenced at a later date.
11: Elsewhere in Wales's diabetes crisis is growing faster than predicted, with a fifth of all adults now having some form of the condition. Public Health Wales's latest figures estimate more than 500,000 people are now living with diabetes or are pre-diabetic. Alex Hicks from Cardiff has type 2 diabetes. He says it's been hard to adapt to the condition.
13: Having a work style that is quite sedentary, so quite an inactive work style, sat at a computer terminal for long hours of the day, it's been much harder this time to try and get my blood sugars back down to a normal level.
11: A woman who placed a pillow over another woman's face during an assault in Neath has been given a suspended prison sentence. 42-year-old Emma Ridge had been drinking before the attack, which took place in a room at the Ambassador Hotel. Temu's been fined over £170 million by regulators in Europe. An investigation found items on the site which didn't meet EU safety rules. The Chinese-owned firm said the fine's disproportionate. And children's show Balamori will be returning for two more series following its successful reboot on CBeebies. The first new episode drew 1.5 million viewers, making it the channel's biggest new launch of the year so far. The show returned to screens last month after more than two decades away.
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11: A very warm afternoon. The sunshine could turn a bit hazy. Highs of 27 degrees. That's the latest. I'm Gavin Rutter.
0: It's Dragon Radio. It's Phil Hoyles playing the hits at Crosswells on DAB and online at the Nation Player. And we continue with Whitney Houston this afternoon.

It's Dragon Radio playing Journey and Don't Stop Believing. It's Thursday. It's the 28th of May. How are we finding you today on this scorcher of a day? It's going to be cooling down somewhat from tomorrow. In your showbiz news today, apparently Boyzone, if you're a massive fan, are there to reunite for one final time after their last ever concert. So if you fancy catching them one last time, details are being released at the moment. 07740938500 if you want to drop us a line at Dragon Radio today. Music from Madonna after Jennifer Page and Crush.

0: Donna, it's Like a Virgin. It's Thursday, the 28th of May. It's International Burger Day today. It's also World Passion Fruit Martini Day. In one, what was it, 10-second motion, we could probably have sorted out your tea for today, look. Jennifer Page and Crush before that. Music to play on Dragon Radio after the latest news on the roads. We've got the Bee Gees and Tragedy on the way for you next. So we're making May Mega with two chances to win some life-changing cash this week. We've just paid out £400,000 on Wednesday. Now we've reset the lines. 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
6: Hello again, I'm Jules Buckley. Good afternoon. There's queues down the A465 from Neath to the M4, queuing to junction 43 at Llandarty. Looks like a collision there. There's one being reported too on the M4 around Port Talbot, so eastbound very slow to Bagland 41, queuing back over the Britain Ferry Bridge. Looks like it's partially blocked, causing traffic to queue westbound, heading back towards Margam and toward Newport, patchy and slow west on the M4. It's slow back to round about junction 20. And that's the latest.
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0: We're the home of the No Repeat 9 to 5. You won't hear the same song twice throughout your workday. And that is guaranteed if you're celebrating your birthday today. Many happy returns to you. You're celebrating with Gladys Knight, who's 82. Roland Gift is 65. And Kylie is also celebrating a birthday today as she turns 58 years of age. I don't know if you've caught the brand new Kylie documentary on Netflix at the moment. It's supposed to be absolutely phenomenal. Hopefully, I'll catch it over the next few days. It's Phil through till 7. Music on the way after the latest news on the road from Paul McCartney.
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9: Hello again, I'm Jules Buckley. Queues around Port Talbot and the M4 both ways. Between junctions 40 and 41, the outside lane is coned off either side of a collision. The eastbound queue is back towards 42, the top of the Britain Ferry Bridge. Westbound queuing back to Margam at 38. And queuing towards the motorway towards Llandarcy at 43, away from Neath. A lane out on the A465, queuing down to the M4. And queues of 30 to 40 minutes west on the M4, patchy towards Newport. Now towards the tunnels.
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0: We're the home of the No Repeat 9 to 5. 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
13: The top stories this hour, Public Health Wales says it's raising serious concerns over a diabetes crisis. New figures estimate more than 500,000 people are now living with diabetes or a pre-diabetic condition. Our reporter George Simons has more.
14: Cases of diabetes in Wales are climbing much faster than projected, according to new NHS data. The number of people with the condition was predicted to top 260,000 by 2035, but recent growth suggests that the figure could be reached much sooner. Alex Hicks from Cardiff was diagnosed with type 2 diabetes in his early 30s. He says he was hospitalised for days.
15: Started to get some symptoms and thought, oh, this doesn't feel quite right. I went along to my local GP eventually after probably been in denial for a little while and found myself in hospital pretty quickly. It was in hospital when I got my first diagnosis.
14: Public Health Wales now believes as much as a fifth of all adults have diabetes or are pre-diabetic, though it's thought tens of thousands are undiagnosed. The health agency says it's taking efforts to raise awareness of the symptoms and prevention methods.
13: Four more people have been convicted over the murder of Joanne Penny in Rhondacon and Taff. She died of a gunshot wound at a flat in Talbot Green in March last year. It brings the total number of convictions in connection with the case to 11. Official figures show the level of young people not in work, training or education is at its highest level since 2013. Former Health Secretary Alan Milburn says it's costing the country over £100 billion a year and has called it a moral crisis. A woman who placed a pillow over another woman's face during an assault in Neath has been given a suspended prison sentence. The court heard 42-year-old Emma Ridge had been drinking before the attack. And Timo's been fined over £170 million by European regulators. An investigation found items on the site which didn't meet EU safety rules. The Chinese-owned firm says the fine's disproportionate.
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13: A mild night, then sunshine developing from tomorrow afternoon. Highs a cooler 20 degrees. That's the latest. I'm Gavin Rutten.
0: It's Dragon Radio. It's Thursday, the 28th of May. It's International Burger Day today and World Passion Fruit Martini Day. Sounds absolutely delicious. Let's start.

It's Dragon Radio playing Alison Moye, the legend. Love that tune. Is This Love? More love songs tonight, 10 o'clock on Love Dragon on Dragon Radio Wales. Don't forget, this coming Saturday and Sunday, Wyn Evans is going to be here as well from 10 o'clock on both days with lots of chat for your lunchtime over the weekends. On this day, then in 2004, the final episode of Friends was shown in the UK. It was a sad one, wasn't it? It was a Friday evening. I remember that so well. And also in 2007, the Police set aside their differences and launched their first tour since 1986 in Vancouver. All happening on this day. Maybe we'll play some a little later. Backstreet Boys next then on Dragon Radio. I Want It That Way on Drive Time.

0: So tonight from 7, we've got Wiggy. And then from 10, we've got your tunes from the world of love. The Love Dragon Show kicks off tonight from 10 right through till midnight, playing the biggest love tunes from around the planet. Join us tonight and every night from 10, if you possibly can. Music coming up on Dragon for you next, after the latest news on the roads from Blondie.
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17: Hello again, I'm Jules Buckley. Major queues around Paul Talbot continue on the M4. The outside lane of two's coned off both sides between junctions 40 and 41. A collision there, there's barrier damage as well. So the westbound queue's back to junction 38 at Margam. Eastbound the queue snakes back to 43 at Llandarcy. And towards junction 43, away from Neath, still queuing down the A465 down towards the M4. A queue of 20 minutes west on the M4 to Newport now, to the and glass tunnels.
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0: 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It's Dragon Radio. If you have a smart speaker buried in the back of a cupboard somewhere, pull it out, plug it in, wake it up, and ask it to play Dragon Radio. We sound brilliant on it. Right, to check in what happened on this day. By the way, today's International Burger Day, and it's World Passion Fruit Martini Day as well. Your tea time sorted courtesy of Dragon. You're welcome. Also happening on this day in 2010, the first Apple iPad went on sale in the UK. And also in 2021, not that long ago, Olivia Rodrigo became the youngest solo artist to achieve the coveted UK chart double at 18 years and 3 months old. Her single Good For You climbed to number one on the UK singles chart on this very day. If you drop me a fancy dropping me a line today, maybe sharing some news, let me know what you're up to on this sunny Thursday afternoon. 07740938500 is your number today. Music coming up then. We've got After the Latest News on the Road, Diana Ross, Ain't No Mountain High Enough. Here for you next.
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17: Hello again, I'm Jules Buckley. Major queues around Paul Talbot still for the M4. A lane shut both sides of junctions 40 and 41. A serious collision there. So the queue westbound back to Margam 38. Eastbound back to 43 Llandarcy. Queuing between the motorway at Llandarcy and Neath on the A465. And very slow for Avonway and Harbourway in Paul Talbot, in particular as traffic diverts. And queues in patches west on the M4 from the Prince of Wales Bridge all the way through towards Newport.
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0: Doubt and Don't Speak, it's Dragon Radio. It's another very hot, muggy day today, isn't it? After the storms last night, I was kind of hoping it'd feel a little bit fresher today. Not to be just yet. No Doubt and Don't Speak on Dragon. And before that, Squeeze and Cool for Cats. Some great music coming up on the big drive home for a Thursday. It's almost the weekend. Let's get your latest news update for you next.
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14: The top stories this hour, four more people have been convicted over the murder of a woman shot dead at a flat in Talbot Green. Among them, 39-year-old Ronaldo Baptiste was found guilty of murder, bringing the total number of convictions in connection with the case to 11. Our reporter George Simons has more.
15: Police were called to an address in Talbot Green last March when Joanne Penny was found seriously injured, having been shot to the chest. It's thought she was caught up between two rival drug gangs, and today Cardiff Crown Court convicted another four people in connection with Joanne's murder. The police say their thoughts remain with Joanne's family at this very difficult time. All 11 people involved will now be sentenced at a later date.
14: In other news, the US and Iran have agreed on a deal to extend the ceasefire for another 60 days. It's reported the agreement would also see the Strait of Hormuz reopened. Families are paying tribute to two teenagers who died following a collision in Newport. 16-year-old Tashay Canaville and 19-year-old Jaden Bowyer have been described as deeply loved following the crash in Alway earlier this month. Two people charged with murder are due in court. Public Health Wales says a diabetes crisis is growing faster than predicted. A fifth of all adults now have some form of the condition. Alex Hicks from Cardiff has type 2 diabetes. He says it's important to break down stigma.
16: We're very busy, certainly in my case, being very busy with work and family. I think with any of these sort of public health challenges, including type 2 diabetes, it's not forefront of our minds. So I think there is something about helping each other at community level, helping friends and family.
14: A woman who placed a pillow over another woman's face during an assault in Neath has been given a suspended prison sentence. 42-year-old Emma Ridge had been drinking before the attack, which took place in a room at the Ambassador Hotel. And Temu's been fined over £170 million by regulators in Europe. An investigation found items on the site which didn't meet EU safety standards.
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14: A mild night, then sunshine developing from tomorrow afternoon. Highs a cooler 20 degrees. That's the latest. I'm Gavin Rutter.
0: It's Dragon Radio. It's drive time on a Thursday afternoon. Music coming up in the next 15 minutes from T-Rex and Van Halen. But we get you back to the music with Swinger's Sister and Breakout. Dragon.

It's Van Halen and Jump on Dragon Radio, playing the all-time favourites here every single day of the week. Just checking what's happening in the papers today for you. And the Doctor Who Christmas special is, according to the papers, hanging in the balance as bosses scramble to find a star. I think it's more likely they're keeping everything under wraps. I think that's more likely. I'll also make news today. Boyzone is to reunite for one final time after last ever shows. If you're a massive fan, maybe that's going to be just up your street at the moment. Bananarama on the way very soon. After Drive Time on Dragon Plays, Charlton Eddie, Would I Lie to You?

0: of the softer side of the 70s, 80s and 90s. Join us tonight from 10 o'clock for 2 hours of the world's best love songs. Love Dragon is here every night of the week, rounding off your day as only the best music can. Got some great music playing on this show very soon too. I've got coming up after the latest news on the roads, Billy Ocean. Make me a winner.
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0: 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We've just paid out £400,000 on Wednesday. 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
11: Right, home from work. 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

0: Newport, patchy and slow, anywhere from the bottom end of the Prince of Wales Bridge, heading through towards the Bryn Glas tunnels. And that's the latest.
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0: So we're on the brink of June. That's happening in a couple of days' time. It's going to be a cooler June, apparently, than May's been. May's been breaking records left, right and centre, hasn't it? But June will be starting on Monday. So just checking what's happening in the events calendar at the moment. Just before June starts, of course, on the 30th, we've got the Champions League final. Arsenal versus PSG. Kick-off for that is going to be at 5 o'clock. Also on the 6th of June, which is going to be a week on Saturday, got the D-Day commemoration kicking in. And also the 11th of June, the start of the 2026 FIFA World Cup. And Father's Day at the end of June on the 21st, of course. So loads of stuff happening over the next few weeks or so. Latest news on the road coming up very soon. And music on the way from Queen with You're My Best Friend on Dragon Radio.
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16: Hello again, I'm Jules Buckley. Major queues still for the M4 around Port Talbot. Junction 40 to 41 both ways down to one lane. A collision there. The westbound delays back to Margam 38. Eastbound back to 42. The Old Britain Ferry Bridge queuing east for the A48 as a result. And a queue from Neath down to the M4 at Llandarcy down the 465. Queues for Harbour Way and the Harbourside Road in Port Talbot as traffic diverts. And the M4 westbound queuing in patches from the Prince to Wales Bridge towards Newport.
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0: Erasure and Blue Savannah. It was on this day in 1994 that Erasure were at number one on the UK album chart with Say Say Say. Big tunes, of course, on your radio 24/7. It's Dragon Radio. That's it for Drive Time. Back again tomorrow from 3. Have a brilliant
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5: The top stories this hour, four more people have been convicted in connection with the murder of a woman in South Wales. Police were called to an address in Talbot Green in March last year, where Joanne Penny had been shot to the chest. Our reporter George Simons has more.
6: Today at Cardiff Crown Court, another four people were convicted in connection with the murder of Joanne Penny, who was caught up in a turf war between two drug gangs operating in South Wales. Detective Chief Inspector Leanne Rees said the convictions reflect the diligence and hard work of the investigation and prosecution teams over two trials. All 11 people involved will now be sentenced at a later date.
5: Families are paying tribute to two teenagers who died following a collision in Newport. 16-year-old Tashe Canneville and 19-year-old Jaden Bowyer have been described as deeply loved following the crash in Alway earlier this month. Two people charged with murder are due in court next month. US sources say negotiators have agreed a deal to extend the Iran ceasefire for 60 days. It's understood the agreement will include the reopening of the Strait of Hormuz and will pave the way for formal negotiations over Iran's nuclear capability. Public Health Wales says a diabetes crisis is growing faster than predicted. A fifth of all adults currently now have some form of the condition. Alex Hicks from Cardiff has type 2 diabetes. He says it's important to break down stigma.
7: We're very busy, certainly in my case, being very busy with work and family life and all sorts of commitments. And I think with any of these sort of public health challenges, including type 2 diabetes, it's not forefront of our minds. So I think there is something about helping each other at community level, helping friends and family.
5: A woman who placed a pillow over another woman's face during an assault in Neath has been given a suspended prison sentence. A court heard 42-year-old Emma Ridge had been drinking before the attack. And Temu's been fined over £170 million by European regulators. An investigation found items on the site which didn't meet EU safety rules.
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5: A mild night, then sunshine developing from tomorrow afternoon. Highs a cooler 20 degrees. That's the latest. I'm Gavin Rutter.
10: Hey there, how's it gone this Throwback Thursday? Hope you've had a great day. It's Wiggy here with your all-time 70s favourites. We have Chic on the way, Derek and the Dominoes on the air guitar, and the Jacksons first.

Radio for 28th of May 2026. How did your day go today? I thought it was a little bit more bearable on the weather front across Wales as I was slaving away in the garden. 4 hours non-stop beats the gym, hand down, doing your weeds. Now, 50 years ago to this very day, Lee Garrett was sat in the UK top 20 with a tune which turned out to be one of my all-time favourite songs. Why? Because it's pure feel-good. Eagles and Fleetwood Mac coming up. Here he is with You're My Everything at Dragon.

Wonderful Share at Dragon Radio. Gypsies, Tramps and Thieves. We are, of course, the home of Wyn Evans. He's back with you Saturday and Sunday between 10 and 1, playing your all-time favourites here at Dragon Radio. It's International Burger Day today, and I'm thinking, as I'm playing you these fabulous 70s memories at Dragon tonight, you may be partaking of a barbecue. What's on the menu? 07740 938 500. If it's your birthday today, you're in great company. Roland Gift from Fine Young Cannibals is 6, and Kylie is 58. More from her a little bit later on. Also in our birthday box, one of the best soul voices ever, ahead of Errol Brown and Hot Chocolate. This is Gladys Knight, 82 today. Happy birthday, for sure.

0: Dragon Radio with Althea and Donna, one of the big number ones from the 70s. Uptown top ranking. Don't know about you, but I've never drunk so much water and fluid in all my life this week. But that comes with a little bit of running back and forth to the little boys' room. Doesn't it? Make me a winner. 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
0: Happy Throwback Thursday. 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This is Wiggy at Dragon Radio. Big number one from Dexys coming up. And the boys who are back in Wales in the winter as well. First of all, in this searing heat across Wales, it's only fair we have a little touch of the Caribbean. Here's Billy Ocean for you. Caribbean Queen at Dragon Radio.

Dragon Radio's entertainment news. Well, McCartney's in the news today, sharing his secret of the true story behind the Beatles' name. Interesting. Have you seen that in the news today? Worth a read. It's everywhere. And the Doctor Who Christmas Special 2026 is apparently hanging in the balance as the bosses are scrambling to find a star. Well, I'm free. Give me a call anytime. And the birthday box today is little Kylie. She's 58, can you believe? From Neighbours to pop superstar. And if you've watched the Netflix documentary on her, absolutely brilliant. If you haven't, highly recommended. Here she is with one of my favourite Kylie tunes at Dragon Radio.

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One of the most innovative videos ever, Godley and Creme, Wedding Bells. 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It's the 26th of June, where we'll be celebrating Wales' unsung heroes and community champions. It's a spectacular gala evening at the Brangwyn Hall in Swansea. 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And the nominations, they're now open. 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

0: 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Have you got your tickets? What a night that's going to be. Hope you enjoyed our little look back on the 80s tonight. We have some amazing memories lined up for you next as we revisit the 90s.
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0: 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We have The Men Who Paint Their Faces, Kiss, coming up. Human League as well. First, Gary Barlow and the boys, Take That.

Dragon Radio with the men who painted their faces really well. Kiss, that gave rock and roll. This is Dragon Radio, and in the news today, 4 in 10 of us across Wales who drive consider our car to be our happy place. I'm going to beg to differ there, but you can tell me different. I think driving's a bit of a chore these days. For example, on Tuesday, I had to go to Bristol really early in the morning, and I couldn't believe the volume of traffic. It took us an eternity to get from the Vale of Glamorgan to Bristol. And it was all due to an Arctic lorry which had broken down Newport Way in the middle of the three lanes. It was an absolute nightmare. And even coming back, as it was just a short meeting, coming back from Bristol, the traffic coming out of Wales, heading across the bridge, was absolutely astonishing. So I'm going to beg to differ there, but you can tell me different, of course. On the way, we have Faith Hill, Ace of Base, but what about this from Janet Jackson at Dragon Radio? Come on, baby.

This is Dragon Radio. Would you like to dedicate that to the one you love? Please don't throw things at the radio. I know what it's like. I think it's the heat, you know, and just the littlest of things are maybe getting on top of you. But hang in there, because weather across the weekend is cooling down a little bit. And I think it's going to be a lot more bearable for us, certainly across Wales, down into the low 20s, as opposed up into the high 30s. We're just not used to it, as we said last night on the show. Anyway, we have some amazing memories to play for you before Mr. Love Dragon gets here from 10 tonight with 2 hours of the world's greatest love song. It's got some brilliant chill tunes for you tonight. Annie Lennox on the way. She's working on Broken Glass. We have Doris and the Cranberries and Linger first. What about this from the clubs at Dragon Radio? Bobby Brown.

0: friend of mine at Dragon Radio is Ricky, and he's got a mobile disco, and he was down in Fishguard last Saturday, or maybe the Saturday before, I think it was, and he put a video on Facebook. The dance floor was absolutely packed to that. Very popular tune. Andy Lennox, Walking on Broken Glass. Talking of popular, what about your phone ringing tomorrow? Make me a winner!
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0: 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Final tune on the show tonight. It's the Chili Peppers, and they're Under the Bridge. Love Dragon on the way with two of my all-time favourite chill tunes from Frankie Valli and The Temptations, My Girl. It's got a brilliant show lined up for you. Have a great night. We'll catch you just after 7 tomorrow at Dragon Radio.
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